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0: I don't just want to know about any secret of yours. I want to know about one special secret.
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0: Because tonight I'm

And also, you can give me some of that silk, you know.

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here to tell you. You got a bestseller coming, honey. But all

0: They said one of the worst sounds that we hate to hear in the office. They said sniffling noses.
1: Out the blue, hit one of them.
0: Oh, God.
2: Oh, my God.
1: Out the blue. JJ, don't hit this one.
0: Oh, oh my God. That's the back of the throw itch.
2: I can't stand that.
0: Throw itch.
2: I'm like, what is in there?
0: Mm-hmm.
2: Yeah. Mm-hmm. What is in your throat?
1: Love it.
2: Love it.
3: 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Telephone number 229-573-7223. The hours of operation Tuesday through Friday, 10 a.m. to 5.

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Thankful and Quad Day Wednesday. Good morning to my cousin/God sister

Also this morning, somebody prayed for me by you

but we don't trust them enough. We have to trust them. Good morning to everybody. Don't forget to go by the Albany Christian Bookstore, 2231 D Dawson Road, where it is still open. The audio Bibles are not in stock right now, but everything else you can find, clothing for men, shoes for men, you can find jewelry, books, Bibles, literatures, things that you need. The old deacon hymn book, y'all that's ordained in deacons, make sure you have one of those hymn books in the house, in your church house. Purchase them one. It's good. They can have one of their own at home. They can be practicing over their hymns with the words. They can see what the words are saying. We'll just go by there and see.

Missionary Baptist Church invites everyone out this coming Sunday to Brother Joe Albritton and Brother Michael Parks' ordination services. There will be September the 13th at 10

Teens Church and Pastor Anniversary. New Beginning Baptist Church, Pastor Solomon Lau is the pastor. It will begin Wednesday, September the 23rd through the 27th. Pastor Willie Lockett and the Greater Parish Chapel will be on that Wednesday at 7:30. Thursday, September 24th at 7:30, Pastor Willie Weston Sr., one of Tippy's favorite singers of Solid Baptist Church. Also on that Sunday, September the 27th at 11 a.m., Pastor Willie Ross will be there. So make sure you get out and be a part of that. Please check the Facebook or your email or your phone for all your information about the school. There are many different information are on about the school. I don't have time to give you everything, but please check.

history in your own cities that you all don't know, that you should be celebrating and making it a history for kids to know why we don't cut the food, why we cook

Carolyn Traylor out of Greenville, Texas. Good morning to you this morning. Good morning to everybody this morning. Glad to have you here. Thank you for listening. And we got something from Dr. R.L. 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

0: 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Music like this.
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